0: Washington, Engine 1 is on the scene. We got a new construction, guy burning some brush, supposedly has a permit. He's working on extinguishing it now, or making it smaller. Probably about 15 feet in diameter, kind of big.
1: Large outside fire. The owner will be cutting the size down. You'll be remaining on the scene, 2032 Kivitz 642. Are you by 2167 Valley Road?
0: It's past it. I don't have an address.
1: That's okay. I got the vicinity of in case you need help, just so I know where you are.

0: Engineer Mons for the Kennedy 1000, 208 medical arm pulse seizure. That's still arm, Engineer Mons for the Kennedy 1000, apartment 208 medical arm pulse seizure. 2042.
1: Fire alarm to Washington, engine one.
2: One on, go ahead.
1: Yeah, C1 called in here. 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He doesn't have one on file, but if you have any questions, just call the C1.
3: Received. There is a hand permit here.
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0: I'm cocking him on 141 South Spring Street, apartment A, a fall alpha level. Still, I'm cocking him on 141 South Spring Street, apartment A, B for a fall. Conker Street, Thorndike Street, 2054.
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1: Farland, Washington, Dinger 1.
0: Washington, Dinger 1.
1: The permitted burn has been allowed to die down. All Washington then. The address was 2222 if you didn't get it.
0: 2222. Fire is burning down.

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1: Locator yet.
2: All right. 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

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At Rapid SOS, they're showing her at 47. We're trying to make contact too. Stand by a minute.

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0: 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She said she was at apartment 8.
1: We're knocking on doors and nobody's coming to answer.

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1: Yeah, we're standing outside apartment 7 and 8 doors, and nobody's answering.
0: All right.

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1: We'll do a 360 of the building. 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
1: Going back to myself, check on the individual that actually had the permit. It's pretty sure who it was is not supposed to be burning, so I'm responding back down there.
0: All right, you want me to reopen, or would you like me just to reopen the other one?
1: Reopen, please.
0: All right, I'll reopen. I'll sign you on. And 222, you're responding in Stoddard. Correct.
1: Correct.
0: I just sent that addressing. I remember

Sorry, I'm getting one foreign service.

0: So I'm in Geneva for the residents at 91 Hall Street in the lobby. Cardiac problems. Still, I'm in Geneva for ambulance for 91 Hall. The residents in the lobby at cardiac problems. 2121.
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0: fire alarm, North Lane, what's the spot?
1: Yeah, sorry. Forgot to hit a button. I just put you on. Thank you. Don't anticipate any issues. She's looking for help. He has a call.

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1: Chief, just checking on you. All set there?
0: Waiting for the individual that has the fire to return. There is somebody here, but I'm waiting to talk to him. So I'll be on scene for a little bit.
1: Okay. Do we have any worries? Or are you good?
0: I should be good. I'm going to probably make him put it out with his excavator that's here. So I'll keep you posted.
1: I guess if you could, let me know when he arrives, and that way I can time it out better. Alright, sorry to be a pain.
0: What are you looking out for? Fire alarm engine 4 is in service.
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1: Is back. 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
0: All right, very good. Thank you.

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0: Wait, let's see you arrive at the hospital.

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0: from Lehman, 65 Wells Bridge Road, a fall alpha level. From Lehman, 65 Wells Bridge Road, a fall. Indian Point Road, Pine Ridge Road, 2148.
1: Marlon May 4 is in, T-shirt and diesel.
0: Patriot Cheese, they have on foreign.

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1: Where's the return?

Problem 2 on ambulance near Bay 49, New Hampshire, Route 129. Meet the police. Be for a checkup, possible overdose. Problem 2 on ambulance near 849, Route 129. Meet the police. Be for a checkup. Pleasant Street, Clough Hill Road, 133.

One lock in ambulance, 426 Maple Street. Be a fault up over. Lock in ambulance, 426 Maple Street, a phone. Public Court Road, Dolly Road, 135.

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0: 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From Lanion. 65 Westbridge Road to Fall Delta level.
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0: 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All loud units, be clear of Williamsburg Road, look

Bon Nouveau Ambulance, Kelwall, 168 River Road, at the main entrance, diabetic lung triangle. Bon Nouveau Ambulance, Kelwall, 168 River Road, 10 feet at the main entrance, diabetic lung triangle. 5 feet.

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Whispering Pines, Lynn Grove Road, 551.

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File on the Hillsborough, 20 Old Henniker Road, Unit 10. Cat Stain Charlie level. That's for Hillsborough, 20 Old Henniker Road, Unit number 10. Cat Stain Charlie level, 708.

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Mile on the Hooksett, West River Road and Scott Ave, motor vehicle accident. That's for Hooksett, West River Road, Scott Ave, motor vehicle accident. 7:14. Hillsborough Ambulance 106.

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0: Engine 1's on scene, as reported, 3 cars, moderate damage. Everyone appears to be out. West River Road is going to be down to 1 lane. Can we get PD for traffic? And we'll be investigating.

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1: 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West River Road Command.
0: 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We'll be on scene for a while.
1: 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One transport, two sign off. Extended on scene time.

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0: 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As they come in, if they stay to the left, and there will be room for them to turn around.
1: 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We have it. They probably won't, but we're on the phone now.
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0: Panic ambulance to Simon Center, 98 Bridge Street, 4th floor. Allergic reaction to peanuts. 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
1: 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From the alarm company, their indication was rear loading dock. 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

0: 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Come in.
1: Hook's, come in. Go ahead.
0: Accidental as reported. System's been reset. Command's terminated. Engine 2's ready. Returning.
1: Receive command as reported. System's reset. Hook's at engine 2 returning. 922.

0: 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Command's terminated. Engine 2 is ready. Returning.
1: Receive command as reported. 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Hooks at engine 2 returning. 922.

file on the Hopkinton, Camp Merrimack, 329 Camp Merrimack Road, at the infirmary, chest pain, Delta level. That's for Hopkinton, Camp Merrimack, at 329 Camp Merrimack Road, at the infirmary, chest pain, Delta level, 954.

Still, I'm for car connection for an ambulance for Presidential Oaks, 200 Pleasant Street, Route 205. Difficulty breathing, poverty level. That's a still for car connection for ambulance for Presidential Oaks, 200 Pleasant, Room 205. Difficulty breathing, Charlie level, 955.

Loudoun Ambulance 168, Piper Hill Road, childbirth, Delta level. That's the Loudoun Ambulance 168, Piper Hill Road, childbirth, Delta level. 1003 KBS 642, Loudoun Ambulance 2 responding.

0: 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Loud ambulance, one's on scene.
1: Loud ambulance, one, can you go again with your traffic? You said you're on scene?
0: Correct.
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1: File, I'm answering.
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still on for Concord Tower 1 and Ambulance 1. New Hampshire Hospital Cottage House, 87 Pleasant Street, in the dining room. Psych issues. That's still for Concord Tower 1 and Ambulance 1. New Hampshire Hospital Cottage House, 87 Pleasant Street, in the dining room. 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
1: 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Tower 1, okay?
0: Tower 1, Edward. Thank you.

While on the Hillsborough, 423 Gleason Falls Road, the fire alarm activation. That's for Hillsborough, 423 Gleason Falls Road, a fire alarm activation. Crosses the East Washington at Bethel, channel 2 and arrival, 1039.

0: How rusty was this morning?
1: Hillsborough C1 responding. We just got a call back from the alarm company reporting accidental smoke from cooking.
0: Okay, received. I'll continue the whole all of the companies.
1: Hillsborough C1 continuing to the scene. Other Hillsborough units can hold.

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1: Ellsworth C1.
0: Do you know if this is a proper passcode type deal?
1: That's affirmative.
0: Okay, received. I'm going to go in then.

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Weakness, alpha level. That's the Canterbury and Pentacook Rescue, 215 Baptist Road. 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

File on the Pittsfield, 166 Clough Road, difficulty breathing, Delta level. That's for Pittsfield, 166 Clough Road, difficulty breathing, Delta level. 1120.

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0: 911. 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Who's on scene?
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off at the Still Oaks Funeral Home, 1217 Concord Valley Highway. In the chapel, fainting, Charlie Lovell. That's for Epsom, Still Oaks, 1217 Concord Valley Highway. In the chapel, for fainting, Charlie Lovell. 1139.

0: to Ian Rutherford. The hospital will get one loaded. 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
1: Hitchfield unit, you are completely unreadable. 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
2: 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Ambulance has one loaded. They'll be en route shortly.
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0: 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I copy direct. It's canceled by Lake.
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file after Loudon, 7001 Clinton Street, for fault, dizziness, and injuries. Charlie Level. That's for Loudon, 7001 Clinton Street. Person fallen, dizziness, and injuries. Charlie Level. Ambulance 2 responding at 1204.

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Echo Alpha Tango Delta 4 and Ambulance 4 in front of 279 South Main Street. Vehicle had hit a tree. That's the Silver Concord Engine 4 and Ambulance 4 in front of 279 South Main Street. Vehicle had hit a tree. 1210.

0: downtown Nowhere, the area of 158 Quaker Street, back of the cemetery. Heat exposure, delta level. As for where, the back of the cemetery, 158 Quaker Street, for heat exposure.
1: Moderate damage to the front end will be investigating.
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0: 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That's a Silver Concord Tower 1 and Airbus 1. 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
0: Not sure if you saw the notes already. The alarm company also reported the panic alarm. Not sure if there's anything else going on in case you want to just wait for police or whatever.
1: Can I ask about the speed here? 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

That's some ambulance number 5 New Rye Road, ankle injury, alpha level. That's for Epsom, 5 New Rye Road for an ankle injury, alpha level. 1238.

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ambulance, 57 Woodhill Road, sick person alpha level. That's for both. 57 Woodhill Road, sick person alpha level. Ambulance 2 responding, 442.

on Crockett Eagle 4. On the steps, Concord Apartments, 4 North State Street. Sick person, Alpha Level. So I'm Crockett Eagle 4. Concord Apartments, 4 North State Street, on the steps. 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Pleasant Street, Blake Street, 1300.

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1: Fire alarm up from ambulance 2 in Route Concord Hospital.

0: one. That's the Amos one.
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0: 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Person's fallen, check up.
1: 173 Long Pond for a fall.

0: 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Capital City Kia 158 Manchester Street in the bathroom. Fall a head injury, Bravo level. Alarm clock and engine ambulance 7. Capital City Kia 158 Manchester Street in the bathroom for a fall head injury, Bravo level. 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

0: Barrow, I'm North India, Ambulance 1 in Route Portsmouth Hospital.
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Island, that's in Meadowbrook, 464 Sunset Valley Highway, C2, cardiac arrest. That's for Epsom, 464 Sunset Valley Highway, Meadowbrook, Unit C2, cardiac arrest, Echo Level, 1407.

0: to Ware, 1369 River Road, CBA, Charlie Lovell. That's for Ware, 1369 River Road, CBA, Charlie Lovell. Ambulance 2 responding, 1409. Concord Tower 1.
1: Yeah, Paul, you at A5, who happened just driving to this call, going to need their equipment.
0: Okay, Tower 1, you're asking for ambulance 5 to the scene for assist with their equipment, correct?
1: Correct, and they are on scene as well.
0: Okay, that explains it. 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

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Medic requested. That's for Pembroke DMS, Meadowbrook, 464 Suncoast Valley Highway, C2. 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

Hotel Amber Concatown, 1 and ambulance 143 Linden Street, CVA, Charlie level. That's a still for Concatown, 1 and ambulance 143 Linden Street for CVA, Charlie level. Franklin and Church, 1443.

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still on for Concord Engine 4 and ambulance for 28 South Main Street. Part flush in the basement. Difficulty breathing, not alert, Delta level. That's a still for Concord Engine 4 and ambulance for 28 South Main Street. Part flush in the basement. Difficulty breathing, not alert, Delta level. 1502.

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0: Two things. 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

Alaska Continental Point, ambulance 7. The Marshals, 80 Store Street, in the bushes. 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That's the Sofa Continental Point, ambulance 7. Near the Marshals, 80 Store Street. In the bushes. Person passed out, unknown medical. 1520.

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Hotel after Concord at 7 and Ambulance 7. The Department of Safety, 33 Hayden Drive. Second floor, room 208. Person fallen, head injury, Bravo Lima. That's a still for Concord at 7 and Ambulance 7. Department of Safety, 33 Hayden Drive. Second floor, 208. Person fallen, head injury, Bravo Lima. 1544.

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Juvenile psych issue. The Hillsborough Ambulance, Campwood Eco, 11 Bobcat Boulevard. For a juvenile psych issue. 1557.

0: the hell's Ronnie Mills? Update from 911. It's a 13-year-old male, multiple adults trying to restrain him, and they said it's at the Tall Yale building. State police is responding. I did notify Hillsborough PD, and I think they were going to try to send someone if they could.
1: Thank you.

I'm on the hook. This is Utility to Manchester. 191 Hackett Hill Road to Hackett Hill Center. Blood pressure issue. 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

while I'm nearing 211 Reservoir Road, Chastain, Charlie Level. That's for Deering, 211 Reservoir Road for chest pain, Charlie Level. It crosses the Baldwin and Farrell Hill, 1642.

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1: Can you start us a run for our down person on the Lilac Bridge? It's RPD this way.
0: Okay, Lilac Bridge, person down, requesting police officer.

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1: 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Is that going to be the walking bridge or is that the driving bridge?
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New Hampshire Hospital, APS, 36 Clinton Street. 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That's still for Concord Edge of 4 and ambulance 4. 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
2: Fire alarm, SMA ambulance 2 at Concord Hospital.
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Ware Ambulance stage for the police, 64 Brown Ridge Road, for an assault. That's for Ware Ambulance stage for your police, 64 Brown Ridge Road, for an assault. Ambulance 2 responding, 1715.

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still on for Concord Tower 1 and Ambulance 7, convenient MD, 8 Loudon Road. Allergic reaction to a bee sting, Charlie level. That's a still for Concord Tower 1 and Ambulance 7. Convenient MD, 8 Loudon Road. Room 11 for an allergic reaction, bee sting, Charlie level. 1730.

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0: We've only got the device in error. It was in the attic. I've issued a slip talk to the building rep, and they're going to have that addressed shortly. This is not a master box, correct? This is like a monitor system?
1: That's exactly what it's like.
0: Okay, Engine 7 will be in service. Thank you.

still on for Crockett Ambulance 5, the village at 35, 11 Borough Road, unit 3125. Big person, weakness, alpha level. That's a still for Crockett Ambulance 5, the village at 35, 11 Borough Road, unit 3125. Sick person, weakness, alpha level. 1801 KBS 642.

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1: We're clear of the scene with one refusal. We have to go back to the PD for a second evaluation.
0: Okay, MLS 2, you're clear with one refusal, and presuming it's related to this incident, we'll keep this one open.
1: Affirmative, thank you.
0: Okay, we'll make a note for you going back to the PD.

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That's the Salisbury with Penacook Rescue, 403 Raccoon Hill Road. 6-day-old, lethargic, sick person, Charlie Lovell. 1812.

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That's for Bow 16 Logging Hill Road, Caesars, Charlie 11. 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